With Jesus, that's First Love Music featuring Kezia. This is City B, governed by love.

State of the Art Radio. I'm Mike Lefcon. It's been great to have your company this week. I'm leaving you with a Van Morrison song. This is Anne Hampton Calloway with her cover of Moondance. I'll catch you next time.

ATW at your service. My name is Alan Turner Ward. Guten Abend. Oh, guten Morgen. Oh, guten Nachmittag. That's good afternoon. Depends what time you're listening to the show, really, doesn't it? If you are listening on the live on the 12th of January 2021, between 7pm and 9pm, feel free to get in touch on my Facebook, Alan Turner Ward, or Instagram, Alan Turner Ward. Failing that, if you're listening on Sapphire on Saturday afternoon between 12 and 2 in Cyprus, state of the art in the south coast of England, between 7pm and 9pm on Monday night, hello. Or Epic Radio between 12 and 2 on Monday, hello. How are you? You alright? Vancouver, Canada. What's going on? Anyway, please, come on board. Come on board. Jump on, jump on, jump on, jump on board, everybody.

the love train. Are you coming on board? You coming on board? Yeah, okay. There's place for everybody, but of course there needs to be social distancing.

0: So I've got a quick question for you. In times of Normalton.
1: Times of Normalton? What type of a statement is that? Well, either way, in times of Normalton, and that's mine now, and you can have it. It's a freebie. You can use it in your own words if you want.
0: Times of Normalton. Have you ever found yourself going to either Broadway, if you're in on that side of the pond, or have you ever found yourself going to the West End if you're on this side of the pond, and maybe gone to see, I don't know, maybe a show called The Jersey Boys? And
2: then one day,
0: oh, hello, they're talking.
2: I jot down some dummy words.
0: Anyway, this lady just called in. She said, hello, could you play a song for me? I said, which song would you like? She said, Sherry.

So that was, of course, the Jersey Boys. Have you ever been to see the Jersey Boys? I'd love to know if you have got some favourite West End musicals that you actually would love to be going to see at this point in time, but you can't be going to see them, can you? But so we're going to just play Feel Good. Oh, this is your lot, really, at the moment, isn't it? I suppose there's your parties on webcam, there's your bit of television, and there's your radio. So what can we? Better just have a party on your own. Do you know what I mean? I'm doing it. Are you doing it? I'm doing it. Are you doing it? State of the art. Are you doing it? Epic Radio. Are you doing it? Sapphire Radio. Are you doing it? Hope FM. Are you doing it? Are we doing it? Go on, nod your head like this.

0: Are you doing it? Are you doing it? I'm doing it. So, do you know what? Welcome to the show, by the way. My name's Alan Turner Ward, and this is the Alan Turner Ward, Ward Show, ATW Live. Now, I would like to go to my first segment. What's that going to be, ATW? Well, we are live from an inspirational station called Hope FM, so I think it's only right that I do a gospel number right now. This is a gospel number with a difference, though. This is from the House Gospel Choir. This song is called Most Precious Love. Check this out.
1: If you believe that you are precious,
2: I do.
1: Put your hands together.
2: Yes. Come on.

0: Oh, I like that a lot. That gets me going. Most Precious Love, House Gospel Choir. I'm going to play another one of their tracks at some point, without a doubt. You know, we got a caller on the line, and it's someone that I haven't spoken to in a while, and I'm very, very pleased to have them on the air. Hello, are you there?
1: Oh, hello there, Alan.
0: It's Morag. Oh, you know Morag before.
1: Morag, are you all right,
0: Alan? I'm all the better for speaking to you. I'll be honest with you. Do you know, even our station manager here at Hope FM, randomly he called me one day just to tell me, his name's Blair, and he said, I love that Morag. What's her deal? Another friend of mine, Nick Wade, he calls up quite often on the show, and he wants to get your number to take you on a date.
1: Oh, what a sweet tinker. Is he nice and handsome?
0: Nick, yeah, he's a very handsome, yeah. Well, he thinks so anyway, yeah.
1: Well, that's great, getting all these wee admirers.
0: I know. How are you, Morag? Happy New Year to you.
1: Oh, Happy New Year, Alan. I'm great. I'm really excited to speak to you again. It's been a wee while, and I've been doing lots of, like, wee things. I'm very crafty these days. I've been making lots of wee crafty things, you know.
0: Well, you're in Glasgow. Are you on full lockdown in Glasgow right now?
1: It's like a wee prison, Alan. It's
0: like a wee prison?
1: Like a wee prison.
0: Oh, no. No. How long's it been?
1: We've got to all keep each other. Oh, it's been like, it feels like forever, Alan. Just months kind of just roll into the next lockdown and the next lockdown. And Nicola Sturgeon just, you know, I mean, she's great. She's got your interests at heart, but, you know, it's like, it's like a never-ending lockdown after lockdown, isn't it?
0: Well, I don't really talk about politics on this show, but I tell you what, I do like that Nicola Sturgeon. Do you like her?
1: I think she's great. I'd like to have a wee glass of wine with her, actually.
0: Do you think she likes a glass of wine? Do you think she likes that sort of thing?
1: Oh, I think she does. And you know what I got for my Christmas, Alan?
0: What'd you get?
1: I got a nice wee... That's my wee secret Santa.
0: Oh.
1: I got a nice wee... It's a glass, like a really nice glass, but it fills a whole bottle of wine, Alan, in my wee glass.
0: Oh, I like that. Oh, you got one of those? I know the one you mean. Yes, very nice. I'd like one of those.
1: It's great, Alan. And I can just say I just had the one wee glass of wine, but obviously, Alan, it's not. It's a holy bottle, isn't it? But I'd like to have a wee glass of wine with her.
0: I know, but are you having one right now? Are you having a wee glass of wine right now while you're speaking to me?
1: I've got a nice wee bottle of wine with me, Alan, but it's in my glass, so technically it's only the one, but yeah, I'm having a nice wee sip next to my fire, and I've got my cat right next to my tootsies as well.
0: I got a question for you, Morag. What were you doing on New Year's Eve?
1: I was listening to your show, Alan. I couldn't get on, Alan. I was sorry, but I couldn't get on. I was listening to your wee show for a wee bit of light in my life, Alan.
0: Oh, bless you. Well, listen, I'm going to try and bring Jukebox back this week. I'm going to go on... Have you heard of Twitch TV? Have you heard of that? Twitch.
1: Oh, I have, Alan. Twitch, a wee bit of Twitch. Have you not got to pay for that, Alan, or not?
0: Have you got a Twitch?
1: We're a wee bit tight, our wee Scots, you know,
0: Well,
1: but I'd say it for you, Alan. I would say it for you.
0: We'll try our best. Hey, listen, look. Let's get back to the music. What would you like? What would you like to hear right now? There you go. Do you like the little scratch?
1: I like your wee scratch, and I like to scratch my back sometime, Alan. Obviously, when at a distance, you know, Alan. Obviously, that'd be great.
0: Okay, listen.
1: I could return the favour as well. You know, you scratch my back, I scratch yours, Alan. But that's another day, isn't it?
0: That's a whole different show, Oprah. Yeah, I know, right? Okay, what can I play for you?
1: Oh, I've got in my wee head, you know, he's a wee handsome chappy, that wee Marty Pello. He's a wee stunner, he is.
0: He's from near you, isn't he, Marty Pello?
1: Oh, I'd like angel eyes, because I'd love to be an angel in his eyes. He's so handsome, isn't he?
0: Okay. Thank you very much for calling in. Will you call in again next week?
1: Oh, I will, Alan. I've missed you terribly.
0: We've missed you terribly. Everyone's missed you. This is for you. Ooh, sing along. Oh. I actually think this is such an underrated tune. I love it. Here we go, Marty and the Gang. One time.

Well, thank you very, very much to Morag for calling in. I do like her. She just lifts the energy, doesn't she? Do you notice she's done? Yeah, I know. Right, somebody's just written in. David has just written in saying, could you please play the song that we had as our wedding dance back in 2002 for my wife and myself? It was Robbie Williams, Angel. Yes, I will, but you didn't tell me your wife's name. But let's say, Mr. and Mrs. David? There you go, Mr. and for the first time ever, as husband and wife, let me rewind, Mr. and Mrs. David. David. Mr. and Mrs. David.

That's for Mr. and Mrs. David. No, wait a minute. Somebody writes in and says, hello, David here. Could you play the wedding track of for myself and my wife from 2001? That was our wedding track. He didn't say his last name, so I don't even know his last name. But it is a good track, so there, Mr. and Mrs. David. Now, on one of the shows earlier, back in, I think, November, I had a friend of mine called Alan Matthews on the show. He has a thing like Jukebox called The Rocking Caravan. He's on Friday nights. He's really, really good. You can see him on Mixcloud. I don't mind promoting him. I know I shouldn't really, but, you know, it's competition and all that jazz. But I'm all about the feel-good, and if it makes you happy, that's worthwhile, isn't it, really? So, but he released this back in, I think it was 1991. I didn't even know. I didn't even know until I was talking to him in November. And it got to number 9 in the charts in the UK. He was on Top of the Pops playing piano and stuff. Alan Matthews, long hair. And then he also went to Germany on Wetten Das, which was a huge show in Germany. Sweden, Norway, loads of them, all over the place. This is an amazing tune. I absolutely love it. It's one I can sit with alone at home, in the kitchen. Getting down, getting down, getting down. This is AMP, Alan Matthews Project, Piano in the Dark. Let's go.

I remember Alan Matthews actually telling me how he came up with that loop. So supposedly he had the a cappella version of Piano in the Dark, the original version from the 80s. And then he mixed it in a nightclub somewhere. I don't know which nightclub it was. I forget which one. I think it was in Brighton somewhere. He mixed it together with the beat from this.

0: Well, I can hear how he did it. I get it. I've done things like that myself where you go, oh, but that goes with that. That goes with that. That goes, oh, then take that. And then you put that with that. And then you mash it together and you come up with that. I know. So I think it's time for another segment, isn't it? Yes, it is, ATW. What type of segment are we talking about? Well, I think it's time for a movie segment. What movie? Well, this week we're going to play a song from the movie The Greatest Showman. And this tune is This Is Me. Oh, hang on.
1: It's now time for a movie song.
0: Bingo.
1: So grab the popcorn.
0: Got it.
1: Dim the lights.
0: One time.
1: Sit back.
0: Ooh.
1: Because it's showtime.
0: From The Greatest Showman. This builds, don't worry.

0: Oh, that's powerful. This is me from The Greatest Showman. Oh, hello.
1: You make me feel so good inside.
0: You do.
1: I've always wanted a girl just like you.
0: Big shout out to Kat Heckford and Paul Reiss.

0: Michael Jackson, produced by the most amazing Quincy Jones. And you can hear it, can't you? You can hear that rhythm, that bass, that whatever's going on. We have a caller on the line. Who is there, please?
1: Hello, my good man, my great friend of 22 years. It's Hooper calling you from Dublin in Ireland. Actually, Bray, 14 miles south of Dublin. How are you, brother? I love your show, and I hope you had a great Christmas, mate.
0: Oh, well, thank you very much. Well, we had the best Christmas you could possibly have. You know, I was over at my mum's.
1: Excellent.
0: That was it. That was pretty
1: lovely.
0: Much it. But it was lovely. Yeah, we drank. We had a couple of drinks and so forth. How was yours?
1: Absolutely great. Absolutely wonderful. It's all positive. It's what it's all about, you know? I mean, I'm not going to like it. My dad passed away suddenly November 28th, but you know what? He gives me great strength, and I love him. I miss him. But life goes on, and he's with me every day of the week, and it's all good. And 2021, I'm going to grab it by the short and curlies and make it happen, baby. Well, to everybody that's listening out there, make your achievements come true, and every achievement is a stepping stone to where you want to be. Just go for it, baby.
0: Just go for it. Listen, my massive condolences towards your father. He was a lovely, lovely man. So
1: he
0: God bless you on that. But how are things over in Dublin and Bray? Is it pretty much the same in Bray as it is in Dublin? Is it all the same?
1: Oh God, yeah, we're all in lockdown. I mean, the whole country's in lockdown, Ireland's in lockdown, and no one can go anywhere. But you got to be safe, and everybody wear your mask, wash your hands, and be respectful of other people, not just yourself. That's what I say to anybody listening. Just look after yourselves, guys, and do what you got to do so we can all get out of this and get back to normal.
0: And how long has it been going on, the whole proper lockdown thing in Ireland?
1: Oh my God, it's been more or less since March. We slightly opened up the country during the summer, and then we shut it down again during the end of the summer. And then we went into full lockdown more or less from September, and only essential services and people that could work.
0: Okay.
1: And now we are in a full lockdown. So let's stay positive and go, boom, shake the boom.
0: I love the way we're going.
1: You know?
0: Let's stay positive. We can't do
1: anything. That's what it's all about, baby. Do you know what I mean, Stan? Do you know what I mean?
0: We're literally hanging out the window.
1: Let's
0: do
1: it.
0: Please, we've got to be positive and just pretend everything's amazing. It's weird. It's weird, though, isn't it? Weird.
1: Yeah.
0: Well, listen, just to let you know, and just in case the listener doesn't know what you do, Simon Hooper, PJ Kelly, you are actually a stuntman in the movies. You've, like, doubled some really serious people. But how has this affected the movie industry in Hollywood?
1: Well, it shut it down. No one's done any work, more or less. 99% of productions have been shut down. The whole month of January, Hollywood is shut down. The world is shut down, film-wise. Very few places are working. And there is, like, some productions are going ahead, but at extreme costs and complication and difficulty. I believe Batman is going ahead in the UK. And, of course, Tom Cruise has got a specially built studio and everything set up while to finish his movie, Mission Impossible. So, yeah, it's a tough one. Speaking of which, I used to work in that movie last year.
0: Were you really?
1: Unfortunately, due to COVID. Yeah, I used to work on the new Mission Impossible movie, but due to COVID-19, it got cancelled. And all the American guys that I work with looked a bit.
0: Do you know what? Like, at least you saved yourself from getting a big rollicking from Tom Cruise, you know? So
1: absolutely. Oh, he's a wonderful human being. He's just misguided.
0: Mind you, I didn't. What did you think of that when he had his outburst?
1: Listen, he's right. You know, at the end of the day, people are there to work and be safe. And if someone hasn't got the respect or courtesy to respect others, well, you shouldn't be there. And he was right.
0: Yeah,
1: the only worst part about it is,
0: especially when so many of us are out of work at the moment because of things. Then,
1: yes.
0: So if you're fortunate enough to be working on a set with the legend that is Tom Cruise, then you should actually wear your mask.
1: Absolutely, and he's right. He really is right. I mean, you got to give up to the guy regardless of anything else. You know, remember, he makes, you know, the franchise of Mission Impossible is worth over $4 billion. He's got about $200-300 million tied up in a movie. There's people working on that show making great money. And there's guys like me who's out of work.
0: Yeah, okay.
1: So he's brilliant, and he's right. So, you know.
0: What are you doing to stay in shape and stuff like that? Because it must be weird, because you're used to probably getting ready to do a stunt. You've got that thing in front of you in the next few weeks or whatever. At the moment, you don't know when you're next going to jump out of a building. It must be so weird for you.
1: Yes, it's absolutely wrecking my head. Some people go to work. I just go out and go, hey, I'm going to get blown up today and get dragged by a horse. Oh, look, it's on the foot building. I'm going to be on fire. Yippee-ki-yay! Oh, I love it a bit, you know, but you have to stay fit and focused. So I've just been back training and boxing, working out in my back garden, walking, running. You know, for when the phone does go, because this year I'm looking forward to getting over to Chuck Borden. He's set up his own production company and a thing called Chuck TV. It's absolutely great behind the scenes of stunts and
0: a story on the history of stunts. Do you sometimes, just to practice, do you sometimes just stand at the top of your house and decide to jump off just to practice?
1: Yes. Yes, absolutely.
0: Hello, how are you? Good morning. Yeah. Just doing my daily, daily throw off the ball.
1: My daily 40 for fall. Absolutely. You know, I wish someone could set me on fire and we could just do a flaming fall. You know?
0: All through, Bray. Well, that would keep the lockdown, everybody in lockdown, that would keep them entertained while you're going down the street, wouldn't it? You know? So that'd be nice.
1: Oh, yes, absolutely. Absolutely, you know what I mean? Run after a girl and tell her I'm hot for you.
0: Hey, Hooper.
1: But I tell you, quick one for you guys. Yeah. Because we're going to, no doubt, you've got loads of people on the calls. I will be hopefully, I'm going back to LA at the end of this year, or America this year, hopefully with Chuck Borden to work with Scotty Richards on a movie called Galaxy. Going to be a cool movie. But I just wanted to say, Alan, do you know that 21 years ago, brother? 21 years ago, you and I celebrated when your song went to number one.
0: That was
1: and
0: 20 people, years ago. So, 20 years ago.
1: 20 years ago. Oh, my God. 20 years ago. Do you know, people, we celebrated when Alan's song went to number one in a strip club. It was amazing. And a stripper was called Mercedes.
0: Oh, no, no.
1: He had a Benz and I had a Mercedes. But anyway, on a more serious note,
0: have you got
1: listen, guys,
0: request?
1: Alan, would you do... Yes, I do. Play that song for me, will you? What? Play that song for me, because your song, Shake the Knees, it went to number one. What was it, Germany, Austria, Sweden?
0: Shall we do it? I suppose it's an excuse.
1: Oh, do it, baby. Oh, you got to do it. Shake the Knees.
0: This week, it went to number one on MTV Europe, all around Germany, Austria, Holland, Switzerland, and everywhere. So, here we go.
1: That's right, bro.
0: Cheers, dude.
1: Yeah, man.

0: Oh, wow. What? That is amazing. I just got a text message from producer Dan. He's not in, but he just said, that's a 50 quid fine. You're not allowed to play your own songs on air. Oops, sorry. Oh, we got a caller on the line. I don't know who it is, though. Should we just... I don't know who it is. Hello, who's there? You are live on Hope FM. This is the Alan Turner Ward Show. Who's there, please? Hello.
1: Alan, it's Ben.
0: Oh, hello, Ben. How are you?
1: Yeah.
0: Happy New Year.
1: Sorry, I was late tuning in. Sherry told me that you played Sherry for her.
0: I did. Ben, you
1: are... Yeah, I missed
0: you're
1: it
0: live,
1: all, sorry.
0: Ben, you're live on air right now as we're speaking. How are you?
1: I was going to ask you to play Mel Torme's Mountain Greenery.
0: I tell you what, Ben.
1: You were so impressed with Mel Torme's Christmas song.
0: I was indeed.
1: I thought you'd like Mel. This one was... Frank Sinatra said was the greatest vocal of his time.
0: Would you? I tell
1: Mountain
0: you what.
1: Greenery. You heard of it?
0: I haven't heard of it, but Ben, if you just stay on the line, I'll talk to you after I play this next song. So let me just take that down. Let me take that down for a second. I just got a message from Stuart he's listening in Scotland. A very, very good friend of mine, Stuart McLennan. He's listening with Isla, that's his girlfriend, and Doogie and Angel, the dogs. So
2: let the dogs
0: it's for them.
2: Out!

0: Butler. Hello, Jan. I see you saying, who let the dogs out? Indeed, Stuart McLennan. Lorraine Bell, hello. Please see my tribute to the great David Bowie. I will have a look at that. I'm reading it. There's a lot of it there. I'll play some David Bowie later. But first, we've still got my friend Ben on the phone. Hello, Ben. Are you there?
1: Yes, I'm here, Alan.
0: Okay.
1: I'd like to say hello to all my old Westbourne friends from Westbourne Conservative Club.
0: Are they all listening?
1: We miss your disco from there.
0: I miss doing it. I miss it so much.
1: Yeah, can't wait for you to get back.
0: The worrying thing is, Ben, I'm getting used to
1: playing. You're doing a good job on the radio anyway.
0: Well, I'm trying my best.
1: Compensation.
0: I'm trying my best. I mean,
1: can you play Mel Torme's Mountain Greenery?
0: Yes.
1: Frank Sinatra said it was the vocal record of the era. That goes back to 1956.
0: Is that when it came out?
1: Yeah.
0: It came out in 1956.
1: And it's the first LP I ever bought. I was 16 years old.
0: Tell us briefly
1: I still got the LP.
0: Ben.
1: It was from Mel Torme at the Crescendo. The Crescendo was a nightclub.
0: Ah, okay.
1: Is it not live recording? I've always liked live recordings. I don't know about you, but I think
0: I love live recordings.
1: Yeah,
0: I like
1: it. Yeah.
0: You sometimes play that other
1: thanks
0: one, don't
1: very
0: you?
1: Much, Alan.
0: Okay.
1: You're doing a good job. Thanks very much.
0: I'm trying to ask you a question. Okay, no worries. I'll play the song. There we go. Mel Torme, ladies and gentlemen.
1: Say hello to your mum for me.
0: Oh, okay. You've just said hello to her. You're live on air. She's listening. I'll rewind that because you've got to get the very start of the song, don't you? You need the beginning. You need that opening bit. Okay, this is Mel Torme, Mountain Greenery.
1: Lovely.
0: From 1956 for Ben. God
1: Thank
0: bless you, Ben. Thank you.

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0: Mount Greenery.
1: That's Mel Torme, Mount Greenery. I have actually never heard that song before, but I love it. And Ben, if you're still listening, thank you very much for introducing me to that. Ben has introduced me to so many amazing tunes. He used to actually be the accountant for the Beatles, for Cilla Black, for Jerry and the Pacemakers, for so many of those acts back then in the days of London. And yeah, I've been introduced to so many great tunes just from gigging in front of him. So thank you to him. Let's carry it on a little bit with a little bit of this action. If you do not mind.

Robbie Williams live from the Royal Albert Hall. Let's face the music and dance. You know what? Thank you for joining me on my show. This is the Alan Turner Award Show, live from the Hope FM studios between 7pm and 9pm on a Tuesday night, but also going out to Sapphire Radio from 12 till 2 on a Saturday afternoon. That's in Cyprus. State-of-the-art radio in the south coast of England. 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And also Epic Radio in Vancouver, Canada, and that's at lunchtime. Afternoon delights, they call me. Afternoon delights over in Vancouver. That's lovely. Oh, do you know what? It's happy hour.

House Martins. They are a fascinating band, the House Martins, and what a tune that has. It's such a tune that you kind of think, in the middle of a British pub, everybody going absolutely mental during happy hour, where it's like pound a pint. Anyway, listen. The lead singer from the House Martins went on to be the lead singer in this group.

That is beautiful, isn't it? The beautiful Sal, Song for Whoever. And that is a song for whoever is listening. Yes, you, if necessary. Yeah, you. Or the whoever is next to you. Just got a call from Ben again. Yeah, Ben just phoned up to say he wants to give a quick shout out to Linda. He's not going to come on air right now, but he wants to give a quick shout out to Linda. She's listening in hospital. She has got the dreaded COVID. We pray blessings on you, Linda, but she would like some Elvis Presley.

0: Hello, hello, hello. Right, that was Mark Ronson, Bruno Mars, Uptown Funk, and hello, who's there, please?
1: Hiya, Alan, it's Jilly.
0: Jilly, Jilly, let's get busy. How are we doing?
1: ATW in the house.
0: How you doing? Where are you? Where are you?
1: I'm alone, as usual, in my Newcastle flat. Just me, myself, and I, the three of us.
0: Can I ask what part of Newcastle you're in? What's it called? The district?
1: Oh, the descriptive area. It's Gosforth. It's the posher area.
0: Oh, you're a posh Geordie.
1: Yes.
0: Yeah? Ooh, well, look at you, eh? Hey, look at you. Posh Geordie's calling in on the Alan Turner Awards show. Love it. Absolutely love it. So what can I do for you today? What have you been up to? Are you still in... What's lockdown like up there in Newcastle?
1: Well, we had heavy lockdown anyway, worse than we did prior to Christmas. It feels like it's been, because we were in high tier 3 and then we went into 4. And then it kind of pretty much was like lockdown then. Nothing was open. It was delivery, contact was the only takeaway. And it's obviously, you know, lockdown now. Nothing's open, just essential food deliveries and that's it pretty much.
0: Right. So pretty much the same. I mean, so it's been pretty much like this for you since October?
1: Probably just before that, yeah, before we went into Tier 4. It was quite strict on Tier 3. We weren't... I think the last time the restaurants were open was sort of July.
0: So we were quite spoilt down here, really, in Bournemouth. You could say that down in the south of England, we were quite spoilt the fact that we could actually, as long as we were eating a substantial meal, we could stay in a pub as long as we liked. You know, it's strange, isn't it?
1: We had to watch it on telly and just reminisce and live our adventures through Bournemouth.
0: So many people do that. They live their adventures through Bournemouth. It's all said. It's all said. But I tell you what's bizarre, Jill. I mean, I jog a lot. I like running. And it was so strange this weekend running in Bournemouth Beach because the beaches are packed still. They're still really packed. Everybody's coming to Bournemouth at the weekends and just, you know, they're going for long walks when it's sunny. And you're just like, well, why are we doing all this stuff? And then suddenly it's all defeated. But I'm guilty too because I go running on the beach and they're, you know, they're we are, and we are very lucky to have a nice beach to go and walk on. Is it the same in the parks in Newcastle?
1: I don't live near a beach. We're not really allowed to go.
0: No, I said in the parks, like say the parks.
1: On the park.
0: Yeah.
1: We've got one closest by. It's about 15 minutes away. It's still quite busy though, so I generally wouldn't go there. There's still a lot of people crowding and meeting other people, and they shouldn't be. It's happening every year. London's probably the worst, but people are still out and about more than they should be, considering it's a lockdown.
0: You know, I have to say one thing during this whole lockdown, and it's been awesome, almost a year of it now, hasn't it? We're coming on to a year of this whole world changing and going upside down. The one thing I'm grateful for throughout this whole thing, because there is a thing when negative things happen, there's usually a positive somewhere. And we were fortunate enough to work for Walt Disney World together, weren't we? Like 22 years ago this week, I had Shake the Knees. 22 years ago at this time, I was working at Walt Disney World with you, and we used to have the carts, didn't we, at Walt Disney World, and we would welcome people as they came into Epcot. But one thing that's been brilliant during this time is reconnecting with so many people online that really we didn't have time to reconnect with before, because you're kind of so stuck in your local environment, which is lovely too, but suddenly we're stuck at home and we can actually spread out further field. Would you say there's a positive in that somewhere then?
1: I think there is. I think the positive was the jukebox. We became like a little family.
0: Jukebox.
1: But the negatives, I found that... we loved a bit of jukebox. Yeah. We loved it, we did. But I found that closer friends became more like strangers and weren't checking in, and people who I hadn't reconnected with, and like people from the jukebox who I became friends with, who I didn't know, strangers became friends. And I think it did bring a lot together, so I think it was a positive all round, to be honest, in that sense.
0: I wasn't just getting to the, I wasn't just talking about the jukebox, but thank you, you bring out the jukebox. And I did really, really enjoy doing jukebox throughout the whole, and we're going to try and do it again. I think I'm going to go live on Twitch this Friday, Twitch TV. I think I'm going to go live there on Friday. So if you would help me promote it on Facebook and stuff like that, I would really appreciate that. I think it's time, isn't it? It's time to bring it back. Look, if Joe Wicks is back doing his stuff in cartwheels and roly-polies, I can start playing my cheese-tastic music for the visuals again, couldn't I? And get you got socialising and stuff again. That'd be good, wouldn't it?
1: I'm sure he'd shake his knees for you as well, Alan.
0: He would shake his knees for me. All right. Hey, listen, have you got a song request?
1: I'm going to be greedy, Alan. I've got two.
0: Yeah.
1: But one of them's for some works for other people. So can I have a few shout outs, please?
0: You can have as many shout outs you like. Go for it. Shall I give you some little beats to go with the shout outs? I'll give you a little nice.
1: Yeah, I can have a little beatbox.
0: A little bit of bass.
1: Right.
0: How's that?
1: To the shout out. To the shout out.
0: Jilly.
1: Got a shout out. Yep, to our jukebox family. We've got Johnny Winfrey, Jeff Borden, Paula Boyle, Sam Leslie, Brenda Fury, Sherry Lynn, Tina Doherty, Jan Butler, and Tracy Valentine. And for our Disney family, we've got Carla, Carl, Hugh, Jane, and Howard.
0: We're doing it. There you go.
1: We're doing it.
0: Shall we get a little clap going on? Oh.
1: I'm feeling it.
0: Are you feeling it? That's right. ATW Live with the shout outs. Okay. Woo. Okay, look, we'll turn that off. Okay, brilliant. Okay, so, and a song request. What song do you want to hear?
1: Oh, getting into it there, Alan.
0: I was into it as well. Which one would you
1: for
0: like?
1: For me, I love my Lionel.
0: You do love your Lionel.
1: That's the feeling for me. And for Jukebox Family, it's got to be Together in Electric Dreams. And it's got to be.
0: Here we go. I'll play Lionel straight after. Jilly, let's get busy.
1: Alan.
0: Thank you very much indeed. And God bless you. Speak to you tomorrow. Ciao. Air guitar, ladies and gentlemen.

Thank you very much to Jilly Jilly. Let's get busy in Newcastle. She's a good lady, you know. She helped me a lot during the whole lockdown time. We worked together at Walt Disney World 22 years ago. And a big shout out also to Stuart Mack, who's listening in Glasgow with his lovely lady, Isla. And do you know what? I say we do this one too. This is what Jilly wanted. One time. Dancing on the ceiling, Lionel.

0: Oh, a little bit of a beat there.
1: Little bit of a beat there. Hello, have we got somebody on the line? Hello?
2: It's Ben.
1: Oh, Ben! Hello, Ben again.
2: Me again.
1: I'm going to call
2: me
1: you again. Ben again.
2: Yeah,
1: it's back.
2: I just thought
1: Ben.
2: You might like to finish with Neil Diamond's "Sweet Caroline." I used to work after I left the Pop Rice Hamlet partnership. I went to American company. We're doing royalty audits for Neil Diamond and Michael Jackson.
1: Oh, okay.
2: Yeah.
1: Did you ever meet him?
2: No, afraid not. I was just doing royalty audits. You know, going to all the different. All the capitals in Europe. It was a great job. Great job. Wish I could do it again.
1: I wish you could do it. Well, thank you so much for calling again. I really appreciate you being here.
2: Yeah, thanks. Sorry to take out your time.
1: Okay. Well, no, no.
2: You know, you used to end the your Wednesdays with the Westbourne Club. You used to finish with "Sweet Caroline." Remember?
1: I did, didn't I? Well,
2: so
1: sometimes.
2: Bring back memories for
1: or
2: us all.
1: "My Way" by
2: thank
1: Sinatra.
2: You. Thank you very much.
1: Okay.
2: Thank
1: right.
2: you.
1: Bye.
2: Oh, great job.
1: Thank
2: Bye.
1: You. Thank you. This is for you, but that's for Ben, who's phoned again. He's phoned a few times, I must admit, tonight. But thank you very much, Ben. In fact, you know what? That guy, though, I do like him a lot. You know, so many songs I've been introduced through him. Come on, sing it loud. Come on, we're doing this. One time.

And oh, there's Ben on the phone again. No, only joking. Wouldn't be surprised, though. Hey, listen, thank you for letting me do what I love to do, especially for you, and I hope you've enjoyed it as much as I've enjoyed it. A friend of mine, Paul's just written in. He's a lovely guy, Paul Taylor. Paul Taylor, and he said, could you please play a song for my lovely mum? I love her very much. She's amazing. And her name's Irene. Could you play a little bit of Rolling Stones? You can't always get what you want. This is a long tune. This might take us to the end, but can I just say thank you? Stay safe. Stay home. Put your masks on. Mask up. Do what we gotta do.

0: Thank you so much for letting me do what I love to do. It has been an absolute pleasure doing this show. Can I just say a big thank you to everyone that's jumped on board, anybody that's actually even phoned in today. It is so nice when people just phone in randomly and I don't actually know you're going to call. A lot of the time I organise a show and I organise people to come on board, and a lot of the time I organise a show and then it never goes exactly how to plan. But you know what? It doesn't really matter because we're having a good time, aren't we? So if there are any songs that you would like to hear in the next show, please let me know in advance and I'll happily come on board and make it happen for you. If you want me to call you or anything like that, any shout outs that you have for anybody. So this show goes live on Saturday to Sapphire Radio in Cyprus, on Monday Epic Radio in Vancouver, State of the Art on Monday evening as well, also Friday night between 9 and 11, and also I'll be back here next week live. So thank you very much for letting me do what I love to do, especially for you.
1: It's now time for a movie song.
0: No, it isn't.
1: So grab the popcorn, dim the lights, sit back, because it's showtime.
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everybody. 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

Berry will be on, Sainsbury and Friends, between 7 and 8, Friday, every single Friday. Great music, great vibe, good man, and big shout out to, of course, Louise up there in Nottingham. All the crew, how you doing? A big shout out to, of course, Louise up there in Nottingham. All the crew, how you doing up there, Nottingham Posse, one time.

shit down. 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Yeah. We got a beat going on. And it. Check me. Mr. Right, Mr. Right, Mr. Right. Who's Mr. Wrong? Hey, you're wronging. If you know you're wronging, get yourself on the state-of-the-art radio page and say, I'm a wronging.

originally done by our Evelyn King, What Are You Waiting For? Or Evelyn Champagne King, depending on what you want to call her. This is Mark King. Or Mark Knight, shall I say. Doing his thing. Oh, I like this.

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Also, big shout out to Anna P. How you doing? Yeah. Might see you Sunday night. Better luck. Who knows? Hey, the groove is on a Sunday night. Get ready for it. Mr. Brady, catch up with you. Mr. McNichol, catch up with you. We are gonna party.

0: Okay, yeah, what we say? We want to get down, we want to get down. Hey, you got a groove on, you got a groove on. You want to dance?
1: We ain't got no time to lose,
0: in it.
1: So I want everybody.
0: What are you saying?
1: To get up and boogie.
0: Everybody's got a boogie right now.

Hey, you gotta do what you feel, do what you feel. You gotta be feeling this music today. Right, remember Imagination, Just an Illusion, Body Talk, Music and Light. A lot of people forget this next tune.

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Imagination's burning up one time here on the Outworld Disco Show.

I was in New York City a few months ago, and the garbage and the trash men were on strike. I'm talking about the maintenance people for the city. I was in New York City a few months ago, and the garbage.

This is the Disco Show. This is State of the Art Radio. Living it up on a Friday night, they say. Bellin James. My man, Mr. Denham, you remember this one, don't you? What a tune.

It's a holiday. We gotta play the soulful stuff as well as the fast stuff and the funky stuff. Change. What a track that is. What a track was this for Fat Larry. What a disco show.

Hey, makes you feel like dancing. Make you feel like dancing, singing, and feel good today. It's a 70s retro show, kicking off with a 3 in a row from Rose Royce. Put Your Money Where Your Mouth Is was the first track. Makes you feel like dancing. And what about this? I want to get next to you.

What a fantastic track. One of three in a row to kick off Rolls Royce without Car Wash, because everyone, it's all Car Wash with Rolls Royce, but they've made some really, really good tunes, and we've just played three of them on today's show. How you doing, people? Lots coming your way today.

Year of the Cat. What a track. Zanibal Stewart. I remember that being played on the radio over and over and over again. Right, Leo Sayer came to the scene in the 70s and he did some good tunes. He did. Remember this one? A bit of How Much Love? Not one of his biggest, but I felt like playing this one today.

I remember when that first came out. What a great disco tune that was. Or still is. Heatwave, Boogie Nights. Talking of Boogie Nights, I saw a few people boogieing and partying on Friday night. Big shout out Mr. Clint Taylor. Ryan, central midfielder Taylor. And of course, Julie. I did it. Taylor. Great to see her, and congratulations on something I would never do. Can't believe you've done it. Absolutely brilliant. And let's not forget the one and only beautiful Sophie. Getting Down on the Outwall Show. Bit of Joe Tex. Ain't gonna bump no more with no big fat woman.

I used to get down to that. We used to do the old bump and everything. Can you imagine if that got released now? Ain't gonna bump no more with no big fat woman. That would be more headline news than the Labour Party mess up at the moment, wouldn't it? It would be. So politically incorrect these days. But not in the 70s. Well, do I love the 70s? I was lucky to live in the 70s. Oh, I loved it. Going to school in the 70s. Buying a curly-whirly in the 70s.

When I went to George Wall School from 11 to 16, I missed half a day. That's all, half a day. And that's because I had to go. They wanted to look at my ears. I can't remember what it was for now. But I remember being in the French group, and Mrs. Hardy said, "Michael, have you got your French language book?" I said, "No, miss, I haven't." She said, "It costs you 3.5 pence for a new one." I said, "Miss, I can get a curly whirly with that." She said, "Michael, you can't take notes on a curly whirly." I went, "Yeah, I know, but you can't chew a book neither." Wonder where she is now, Mrs. Hardy, my old French teacher. It's Casey and the Sunshine Band.

I call it the Mark Lamb Shuffle. I can see Marky dancing away to that one. I remember him dancing away to that one in Canberra. His little shuffle slide across the dance floor. Originally done by Nick Dobson, but remixed by Mark. It's all good. State of the Art Radio is 70s Retro Show, Casey and the Sunshine Band, keeping it coming. Right now, Stevie.

I wish Stevie Wonder from the album Songs of the Key of Life, and what an album that was in the 70s. What a track. Lonely boy, I'm not.

Love that track. State of the Art Radio brings you the 70s Retro Show. It's the Artie. How you doing, people?

1970s, when Kit Kats were twice the size. And you could get yourself a refresher. Oh, drumsticks. Drumsticks were nice as well, weren't they? Oh. And Cherry B. Do you remember Cherry B?

the sound of the Climax Blues Band. Did they ever do anything else? I haven't got anything else by them, actually, but that's a great track. Steve Miller Band bought you Abracadabra. They also bought you this.

Well, you want to know who that was? That was Melissa Manchester. All right. On a bit of a chilling and willing tip here on State of the Art Radio, the 70s Retro Show.

The fantastic sound of GQ. Oh, how good is that? Woo! Love that track. Wicked, wicked. All these guys are still going strong. Not as a group, but as solo artists. Doobie Brothers.

0: I tell you what, when I was dancing to that in the 70s, I never ever thought in 2026 it would still sound that good. Oh, what a tune, Anita Ward. Tiffany's on a Monday night between 1977 and 79 was the place to be. Instant Funk was a track that went down. Let's do it. Come on, people. I got my mind made up. You can get it. Get it, girl. Come on.
1: Got my mind.

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Patrick Hernandez, Born to Be Alive. Mr. McCartney, Paul, he was busy in the 70s.

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See if you can tell me who the singer is.

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It is Cher. Yeah. Sounding very Donna Summer-esque on that track, yeah? Kind of a Donna Summer vibe. Donna Summer 70s vibe. Take Me Home, Cher. I really like that. I've actually got a brand new remix of it, actually, the other day, which is, ooh, very tasty.

That's the sound of Dr. Hook sharing the night together. We do love a bit of England Dan and John Ford Coley on the 70s Retro Show. We got one right now. Love is the answer.

keep the music on all day today. We've got so many good shows coming up here on State of the Art Radio. Still got an hour to go of this show as well. Oh. Well, 55 minutes. Nah, it's an hour. It's an hour. England Dan, John Ford Coley, Love is the Answer. Got an Elton John one now that, do you remember this?

Lots of good shows on State of the Art Radio today. Keep it locked. Patti Smith. It's that time of the day today, Elvis.

All right, sis Ange, I haven't checked in since yesterday, or the day before, was it? Since Saturday. Well, I saw Graham on Saturday. So I don't know how better you are or how better you're not, but we'll play a few tunes for you. Catch you after the show. She loves a bit of stylistics.

part of State of the Art Radio. Kim, happy birthday. Happy birthday to Nathan. Nathan Sachs. How the devil are you? Mr. Reeves. Happy birthday to you too. And finally, Sally Young. Sally, happy birthday. Three in a row there from John Holt. We got some Johnny Nash.

Funkinny, she got to number one with that one. What a track. Together we are beautiful. Bridgie done by the Rolling Stones. This is Ann Peebles, her version of Miss You.

Bless You. And People's version of the Rolling Stones' Miss You. A tune I love, I love, I love. Right, we all know on every 70s retro show we play a T-Rex track. When I was bopping around in the 70s, my favourite group were T-Rex, yeah. This is something live and different. I love this. Mark Bolan's voice. Tremendous.

Love it. Love that. Love a bit of Mark Bolan. T-Rex live, get it on. Next week, I promise you this next tune in full. What?

0: bastard, a bastard, a bastard, a bastard, a bastard, a bastard, a bastard, a bastard, a
1: bastard, a bastard, a bastard,
0: a bastard, a bastard, a bastard, a bastard, a bastard, a bastard, a bastard, a bastard, a bastard, a bastard, a bastard, a bastard, a bastard, a bastard, a bastard, a bastard, a bastard, a bastard, a bastard, a bastard, a bastard, a bastard, a bastard, a bastard, a bastard, a bastard, a bastard, a bastard, a bastard, a bastard, a bastard, a bastard, a bastard, a bastard, a bastard, a bastard, a bastard, a bastard, a bastard, a bastard, a bastard, a bastard, a bastard, a bastard, a bastard, a bastard, a bastard, a bastard, a bastard, a bastard, a bastard, a bastard, a bastard, a bastard, a bastard, a bastard, a bastard, a bastard, a bastard, a bastard, a bastard, a bastard, a bastard, a bastard, a bastard, a bastard, a bastard, a bastard, a bastard, a bastard, a bastard, a bastard, a bastard, a bastard, a bastard, a bastard, a bastard, a bastard, a bastard, a bastard, a bastard, a bastard, a bastard, a bastard,

0: And we have the technological possibility of making everybody on Earth the enjoyer of an independent income. We can't do it because people say, where's the money going to come? Because they think money makes prosperity. It's the other way around.
1: Money. It's just like life. It's one big roller coaster. One day you up, the next day you down. You never know how it's going to go. You can't say.

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1: Right now,
0: ladies and gentlemen,
1: it's showtime.
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We'll be doing a little throwback

Another boogie banger from Pike and Good Feelings. Also delved in the crates just before that as well. A little bit of Stevie Wonder meets Marvin Gaye. Feature cast coming up with a goods with Ain't Got Time. What a wicked tune that is as well. And as promised at the beginning of the show, we've got a brand new mix

King on the drum, the late great Tony Allen, wicked Afrobeat tune there called Secret Agent, and just before that as well, the Disco King, LTD, Love to the World, Con on the remix of

0: Life is good.
1: Wow. Undeniable great vocals. Just such a raw talent.

Make It Funky show. Got a little bit of Raz's favour. Get into some modern soul music. Little track here called All My Dreams. Check it out right here on Stadia Radio.

Labour and All My Dreams, wicked new modern soul music for 2021. Gonna finish with this one for this week. Big thank you for joining us once again right here on State of the Art Radio. Don't forget, you can catch me same place, same time next week.

All right. Get ready for 3 hours of music across the board here on State of the Art Radio with myself, Artwell. How you doing, people? Kicking off with Sybil. What a fantastic track. We got new stuff, old stuff. We've got dance, we got afro, we got pop, we got country, we got jazz, funk. We got it all on today's show.

is such a good version of that song. So underrated. 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Sybil, Love I Lost. 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Shane, how you doing? Big hi to your beautiful lady as well. I know how much you and Dawn love the Love I Lost. Well, the Harold Melvin version, but that's good. This is good. Right, State of the Art Radio is our 1 of 3 hour special. Playing all kinds.

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Susie Q. Creedence Clearwater Revival, great track. Kind of got that sort of late 60s, early 70s feel where, you know, everyone's smoking and it's funky and it's, you know, you're out at Woodstock or something, yeah? Brilliant. It's Tony.

Right, Justin Timberlake has spent a lot of time not his acting, but he's back. He's back with a new album, and I've got a track from that album today. No Angels.

0: All right, it's out of Justin Timberlake.
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tune I like a real lot. That sounded Tom Mitch. Beautiful is what it is. And beautiful is the title. Slurping on some Fanta Orange and then play some tunes at the same time. See, I can do things. I can do a couple things at once.

Cala bass man. Everything that I do now, I was forced into doing it, not knowing that one day this would be my life, and I had to be that equipped to live in this industry this way. In other words, rhythm.

Bouncing it on today's show one time. Loving it. ATW. Don't forget, catch up with ATW on State of the Art Radio every Monday night between 7 and 9 o'clock. 7 p.m. to 9 p.m., that is. The ATW chats a lot, plays a lot of music show. Yes, mate. Rhythm's going down, beats going down, tracks going down, tunes going down, everything's going down, down, down. Big shout out, Caters in Bournemouth Town. How you doing, crew? Haven't been in there for a little while, been so busy, but I'm going to try and make it down this week. Yeah? Big up Mark, Marky, the main man. That time I came in for a little roll. Bacon roll, bacon and egg, yeah? I think I'm up for that. Touch it down with beats like this and like that. Keep it locked on. You're locked onto the right station. So many kinds of tunes coming your way today. Dance, country, R&B. We've got it all going on. Afro, reggae, we got it all. 3 hours. Music extravaganza with Artwell here, State of the Art Radio.

And Marky down there, Caters, yes, mate, I've been out travelling all over the place, a little bit of Canada, a little bit of Vegas, a little bit of this, a little bit of that. But a good time had and a good break. Ready for to slam down the tunes here on State of the Art Radio and get the radio station firing. We want to keep on firing the tunes out in your place big time. Caters one time, yes. All kinds on today.

Oh, that was really good. Okay, Artie, you're live then. I'll call off the search. I like that. I know it's been a while. I'll be down. This week. Adri Block. Always good for a little bit of

Don't forget Keith Sherlin on Too Good To Be Forgotten every Sunday between 12 and 2. He plays 80s and 70s music. And that was big on the dance floor, but not necessarily in the charts. All soul and disco and funky. And,

featuring Charlie Wilson. Early in the morning. I haven't heard that for such a long time. I thought yesterday, I was just going through some music and I thought, oh, I love that track. I'm playing it. Brooklyn Funk Essentials.

a 3 hour special today. 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Yeah. Got a bit of dance as well.

0: sound of St. Paul, then colder. Oh yes. Beats are coming, touching down and going down here. State of the Art Radio.
1: Hey Artwell, I hear you got a fat one for me.
0: Oh, this is something fresh and funky. 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

a new version of Dreams. But a lot of songs have got a lot of new versions these days, but that's a version I just picked up. I don't know who's in the mix or anything like that, but Goodfellas did it. Interesting. Beats are going down here live, large and direct. A little bit of Afro.

Oh, that's it. A night to remember, isn't it? Shalabar running underneath. Making it a show to remember people.

Rebel MC. 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I remember that because my man Asmo was making loads of music in them days. And it takes me back to those days. Azzy, how you doing, mate? 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That was great. We really rocking now, Shag. Happy birthday to Liz, who was 90 over the

Jay Boog, always remember Mark Lamb is the one that introduced me to Jay Boog. Sunshine Girl before that. DJ Cassidy and Shaggy. Back in time with DJ Snake.

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She loves her Soca. Well, she loves a bit of Tiny Whiny, put that one. Hey. 20 minutes to go on today's Art Wall Show.

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0: DJ Rob.

0: on? What's going on? To my right, sitting there drinking Diet Coke. We got to make sure she was right before she got on the mic. Everybody give it up to Lady Shades.
1: What up, y'all?
0: What's going on, Shades?
1: I'm doing good. You know I need my beverage, right?
0: I didn't know that.
1: Oh, yes. I need my beverage.
0: Really?
1: Yeah. I'm sticking on the Diet Coke. Got to stay with that Diet Coke. Got to stay on this diet.
0: Okay.
1: Trying to, you know, slim it down.
0: Okay.
1: Got to get ready for some new picks.
0: Summertime. I think you say summertime.
1: Summertime's coming.
0: Summertime. I'm thinking about summertime now. Especially LA, right? Right, Larry?
2: Yeah, absolutely. Yeah. LC? Yeah, absolutely. I know what you meant.
0: Yeah, I know.
1: Yeah, summertime is around the corner. Let's get ready for it.
0: All right, well, since I done talked you up, to my left, business as usual, EPMD's in the building. You know what it is, Brentwood Township, and give a shout out to my man LC on the move.
2: What up, y'all? What's LC is in the place.
0: He's in the building.
2: Sit, baby. I'm ready. I'm fired up.
0: Word?
2: I didn't have any juice, but I got some water here.
0: You got some water?
2: Yeah, I'm trying to, you know, tone it up. I've been in the gym.
0: Okay.
2: You know, I got some positive feedback on social media that the ladies like what they see.
1: All right, all right.
2: So, you know, I'm going to keep it going.
0: Okay. Keep it tight.
2: Yeah. Mm.
0: I ain't mad at you. Mm.
1: Do your thing, LC.
2: We got the eyes over here.
0: Yo, it's all good. It's all good. Directly in front of me, she don't miss a beat. Anything that's changed from the last time we have seen each other, she recognizes and commentates accordingly. Rybo, you something about you different today, Rybo. What's going on? You done did this, you done did that. I was in New York and I was looking for you. Couldn't find you. It's all right, though.
3: We got to be there at the same time.
0: Is that what it is?
3: That's what it is.
0: Okay. Yo, when I find you, it's going to be on and popping. So everybody give it up for Lady Love Rendezvous.
3: What's up, family? What's up?
0: Yo, it's good. It's good. How you doing today?
3: I'm hanging in there.
0: You like that blue?
3: Thank you very much.
0: It's a good look.
3: Thank you.
0: Word. You change it every day?
3: No.
0: Looks like you do.
3: No. Every couple weeks.
0: Every couple of weeks?
3: Actually go on Sunday.
0: Really?
3: Mm-hmm.
0: Oh, I thought you did it yourself. You don't do it yourself?
3: Negative.
0: Oh.
3: Too much
0: prep.
3: Labor.
0: Prep. She is so prep.
2: Ladies got bank. What? I do labor? What?
0: I do not do my own nails.
2: That's why I pay. Could get it done.
0: Is that what it is?
3: Okay. Never.
0: Okay. All right. Shoot, I ain't mad at you. Yo, the good thing about the show tonight, and really about how everything's going down, is you got my man Brandon. What up, Brandon? Yo, Brandon's in the building. He's handling a lot of technical stuff that we just need help with, so it's all love. We got a lot going on for the show today. Lady D Shades, we got the new music coming in. It was something you were saying about the music.
1: We're going to talk about the music.
0: Yeah, because, you know, LC, there were some people that reached out to us because they're having challenges with new music, new R&B.
2: Okay.
0: You know, it's just like, yo, we're losing clients because the content of the music, they don't want to deal with it. So there's been some new songs that have come out lately. I think it's Sexy Red.
1: Ooh.
0: You know, that's like really out of control. I haven't heard the song.
2: Well, I heard it.
0: But they say it's like, yo, it's crazy out of control as far as the content.
2: And it's over the top.
0: Really? Mm-hmm. That's crazy. There's a kid, I don't know where this guy's from, but he had some song where they said, let the little white girls say the N-word. And
1: what?
0: It's been out for a while. But yeah, I saw it online. It was like, what? Well, you know, I understood where he was coming from with leveling the playing field, but it's kind of like throwing out the baby and the bathwater. You know what I mean? It's just like, you're going to kill yourself just to make this point. It's like, you're too young to have a microphone, entirely too young to have a microphone, because you don't know the value of the responsibility of what it is on the mic, because you're talking foolishness. So,
3: what do you mean by leveling the playing field?
0: I guess what he's saying is, if everybody's using the word, then it's not offensive. If I can say, hey, N-word, what's up? Then, and we're all calling each other the N-word, then it's cool.
3: Not coming from a whitey.
0: No, that's not how he looks at it.
3: Well,
0: So he's just like, yo, we level the playing field, and then, you know, and he can't, in the song, it kind of touches on 2 points, maybe, but like I said, it's not worth it, you know. How about we go the other way and just eliminate it instead of moving? You know what I mean? So you're too young. You don't understand. So, you know, they talked about this in the 70s when BLS is like, yo, them rappers, they don't need microphones because they're not saying anything. And that was why they didn't like rap. And this is where we are right now.
2: Yes.
0: You know what I mean? So that doesn't mean all rappers is like that.
2: No.
0: But that was a potential problem. Anyway, we starting off the show kind of right. You know what I mean?
1: You see, I'm keeping quiet over here.
0: Shades,
1: I don't want to even talk about that topic. I'm just going to... Mm.

0: What up?
1: It's all good. TikTok, Facebook, and YouTube right now. It's DJ Robbo. Go to the website, click on live stream, or click on audio, and you can get right here with us in the show. Bayshore Long Island's in the building. Let's play some music, and we got a lot more to rock. Am I missing something, Shay?
2: Absolutely not. You good?
1: All right, good. Let's do this.
3: Yes. It was a beautiful day. It's gonna be a beautiful night. Break out the champagne. Everybody get a laugh.

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1: You're in the mix with the DJ always banging the real hip-hop.
0: DJ Robbo.
2: Yo, you're rocking with your man, DJ Robbo. We got the music, the hits. That's how it goes down right here in your ear hole. Right, Shades?
3: That's right.
2: Yo, Chris Brown. You like Chris Brown?
3: Love him.
2: Yo, that's what it is. Excuse me.

0: Yo, you tuned in to the DJ Vibo show. It's your man DJ Vibo. I'm on the two turntables, rolling with my crew. Shays, what up, y'all?
1: I'm doing good. How are you, Vibo?
0: Yo, good. We're going to do that Shays music pick in a minute, though.
1: Yes.
0: But right now, Love for Free, Shays.

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1: From New York all the way to Canada, Mexico, and the UK.
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0: Yo, you tuned in to the DJ Robbo Show, Exhibit CJ Electronica. I like that record. I'll be blasting that in my eardrum when I'm in the gym, because the lyrics be so dope.
1: Mm-hmm.
0: Yo, how y'all doing? Y'all good tonight?
1: Doing good.
2: Fantastic.
0: Well, I ain't mad at it. You got chocolate on the table, water on the table, and a lot of people that go to the gym. Bro, you all hulked out in here.
1: There you go.
0: I ain't mad at you.
3: My gym is YouTube.
0: Word? So, how does that work?
3: They have so many videos on YouTube.
0: Really?
3: Tons. Hundreds and hundreds of thousands of videos.
0: Okay.
3: Whatever
0: okay,
3: you're cool. looking for. So, I work out in my house. With YouTube, I have several trainers.
1: Oh. Nice.
3: I do Pilates.
1: Nice.
3: Yes. I do yoga.
0: Okay.
3: I lift weights. I do it all.
1: Mm. Oh.
2: Kind of weight you pushing?
1: Ooh.
3: 20 pounds.
2: Oh. It's not the answer I was looking for.
3: Well.
0: Oh, my goodness. I'm going to leave that one right there. Yo, Shades.
4: DJ Robbo.
0: We were talking about a little bit earlier about the Shades music pick.
4: Yes.
0: What's the status
4: Shades
0: on that?
4: Well, I have to say, for those new listeners, I go through IG, Spotify, trying to give new artists an opportunity to get played on the show. I do find some challenges, though, I must say.
0: Huh?
4: Oh, yeah.
0: Okay.
4: A lot of profanity.
0: Really?
4: People, I'm trying to give you an opportunity. The profanity is crazy.
0: Wow.
4: I like it for myself, though. Just can't play it.
0: Gotcha.
4: Yeah, just can't play it.
0: So it's good stuff. But
4: it's good stuff. Too much profanity, unfortunately.
0: You think they're going to make a change or a switch?
4: I don't know what the plan is for some of these artists, but it's going to be kind of hard to get you out there if there's a lot of profanity all over your music.
0: Yeah, and it's a difficult job trying to find music that is not laden with curses and words that are just not acceptable in what common conversations, or maybe acceptable in the workplace, acceptable in out in the open. You know, they might say it at home, but we don't say it when we're at work, or we don't say it when other people we don't know that are around. But we get on the mic and we think we can.
4: Mm.
0: It sound logical, or am I the only one that sounds crazy?
4: Mm.
3: We say it after dark.
0: We say it after
4: Ooh.
0: Dark.
4: There's a time and a place.
3: Yes.
4: We'll say that. It's a time and a place.
0: Yes. There's a time and a place for it.
4: There's a time and a place for everything.
0: Right, right. Radio's not the place for it, though.
4: I mean.
0: That's what I say. Then radio's not the place. I don't
4: okay.
0: think that. What do you think?
4: I mean, I was listening to some new music. I don't know if everyone has heard. Fat, Juicy, and Wet. Bruno Mars and Sexy Red.
0: What? I've been hearing about it, but I haven't heard the song.
4: Ooh, ooh, ooh.
2: Oh, it's Juicy and Wet.
4: Ooh.
0: Really?
3: I heard the song completely and totally inappropriate.
4: Whoa.
3: For the radio.
4: Yeah.
0: Really?
3: Yeah, oh, yeah.
2: You can't play
3: that.
4: Yeah.
0: Wow.
4: Not that dirty version.
0: So do you think artists are not concerned with radio? They can, because it's...
2: No, they are. But I think they may be picking and choosing what they want to put on the radio on... Or they want you to go to certain sites to get the raw version.
0: Gotcha.
4: Well, I did hear the clean version.
0: Okay.
4: And there is a difference, a big difference between,
0: okay.
4: but I mean, why bother?
0: Yeah.
4: Yeah. There is a clean version, but the title alone, yikes.
0: Wow.
4: I'm surprised at Bruno.
0: Yeah, because that's not his
3: lane,
0: right?
3: That doesn't seem to be him.
4: No, yeah. I'm surprised.
2: Well, he's trying to reach to a different base of customers.
4: I'm just used to something completely different from Bruno.
0: So what do you think his base of customers he's trying to reach?
2: The youngsters.
0: I mean, you might not have the answer to it. I don't know, you know.
2: I think he's obviously looking at a younger demographic.
0: So the younger demographic is interested in that type of content.
2: I would agree with that.
0: So you're talking about under 20 or under 15?
2: I would just say...
0: 15?
4: And ooh, 15, 16.
2: Well, I would just say 30, and you know, 30 on down.
0: 30 on down.
2: Yeah.
0: Hmm.
2: That would be my guess.
0: Okay.
2: I think he's got 30 up sewed up as far as, you know, liking what he does.
0: Right. Which is not the WAP or whatever.
2: No.
0: What is it called?
4: Fat, Juicy, and Wet.
0: Fat, Juicy, and Wet.
3: But it's just like WAP.
0: It's just like WAP.
3: It's just like WAP.
4: I kind of feel like it's a little bit
3: worse. I mean, as far as what WAP means.
4: Yeah,
3: and
4: I understand.
3: What, you know,
2: Not
3: necessarily the same.
0: Mm.
4: It's a lot.
3: Just no awe.
2: Yeah, I think he decided he wanted to expand his base.
0: Wow. You do anything to expand that base, huh?
2: Some people will do anything.
0: Yeah.
2: Or some people do have certain criteria that, you know, certain things they won't do.
0: Mm-hmm.
2: I guess he decided, yeah, I want to try something different.
0: Yeah. Mm-hmm. Well, they make it hard. These record labels, artists, whatever you want to, you know, when they submit to record pools,
4: mm-hmm.
0: they're not labeled accurately.
4: Mm-hmm.
0: So when it says it's clean or when it says radio, there's two challenges. Either it's not done, or their radio and clean mean two different things.
2: Mm.
0: So what you think is clean is not what I think is clean.
2: Right.
0: Mm. So, or the program director, what they think, you know, and what the record company thinks is clean is two different things. So, and that's been the case that I've seen where there's edits that say super clean or squeaky clean.
4: Oh.
0: And I've been seeing that.
4: Squeaky clean.
0: Ever since we had MP3 record pools. So there's a squeaky clean version, but they were conscious enough to know that that's a need, right?
2: Right.
0: You know, but I've only seen squeaky clean on like the 90s. Mm. I haven't seen it on new music. I've seen it on the 90s and early 2000s where it's squeaky clean. It's like, okay, we know that this ain't right.
2: Mm-hmm.
0: So we're going to give you something that fits what you do, right?
2: Right.
0: But I don't know.
2: Wow.
0: It's no joke, but they definitely make it difficult. It's a lot of work. It's a lot of work trying to make sure that these things don't skip through. So.
4: Yeah.
0: But so, Shays, what does that do for Shays' music pick?
4: I keep searching. I mean, I come across some music. I do come across some music where there are artists that they are very mindful of what they're putting out.
0: Mm-hmm.
4: And yeah, you'll make it to the Shays music pick.
0: Okay.
4: Yeah.
0: So now,
4: but unfortunately, for a lot of ones that I put in my stories, and I put a lot,
0: mm-hmm.
4: Most of them will not get played.
0: Mm.
4: I like it.
0: Yeah.
4: Just can't play it.
0: Okay.
4: Unfortunately.
0: So now you know
4: the
0: standard.
4: Music. Yeah.
0: Now you know the standard of Shays music pick and the DJ Robbo show. It's not going to get on if it's cursing and carrying on. And if it does slip through, it was entirely by accident. And we try our best to make sure that that doesn't happen. So you're rocking with your man, DJ Robbo. I'm here with the crew. And we got a lot more music to play that don't got no curses in it. Right, Shays?
4: That's right.
0: That's what's up. Let's hit it up in the head, yo.

0: To the DJ Robbo Show. Crew.
1: Yeah.
0: I have a question.
1: Let's hear it.
0: Y'all ready?
1: Yeah.
0: I think this is a thought-provoking one.
1: Ooh.
0: Okay. Which one is harder? Moving on, starting over, or letting go? Who wants to take that first?
2: What is it again? Moving on?
0: Moving on, starting over, or letting go?
2: In terms of a relationship.
0: In terms of a relationship.
2: Relationship or marriage?
0: Relationship. It's the same thing.
2: Okay. All right. Just ask.
0: What say you, Robbo?
2: Oh, Lord.
3: Somehow I knew that was coming.
2: Yeah, okay. Yeah, okay.
0: Do you need those options again?
2: Yes. Give me those
0: options.
2: Moving on.
0: Starting over. Or letting go.
2: Okay, it depends on a few things, right? Obviously, it depends on the person that you're dealing with, right?
0: Mm-hmm.
2: So, what would be easier? I think it all depends on the person that you're dealing with and how long you've been with those. So, those are factors that I take into consideration.
0: Mm-hmm.
2: You know, how long have you been with that person? Can you get along without that person? And for me, it's, can I get along without that person? That's the main thing. Can I get along or move on? If I can't, then I'm starting over. So I guess the answer would be starting, going back. What is it, going back?
0: Moving on. Starting over or letting go?
1: Yeah, which one is harder?
0: Which one is harder? Which one is harder to do?
2: If it's with moving on from someone that I want to be with, yeah, that's the hardest thing.
0: So moving on is your answer.
2: Yeah, moving on. I had it all wrong. I did an LC.
1: Yeah, because that's why I had to look. I'm like, wait a minute. What was the LC. Question again?
2: I got shook.
3: What should I say? Spotlight's on you.
2: Spotlighted. And for real, like, spring.
1: Oh, okay. I'm going to say for myself, it's going to be letting go.
0: Mm-hmm.
1: It's going to be hard for me to do that, especially if I have a lot of time invested.
0: Mm-hmm.
1: I'm always going to hope, wish, and pray that possibly things will change and things will get better. You know, that's what's going to be hard for me, you know.
0: Okay. Elsie?
3: Moving on.
0: Oh, you were quick with it.
3: Yeah.
0: Okay. You care to elaborate?
3: I think Robbo touched on it, Shades. You have time vested. You obviously have a lot with that person. If you have time vested, so moving on is always a difficult, you know, situation.
0: Okay.
1: I'm thinking about that too. Moving on,
2: Lady Love Rendezvous. Did you answer the question?
1: She sure did not.
3: Of course not. She waited for everybody else.
0: I would think moving on, I would say moving on as well. I guess, you know, like everyone else said, if you have a lot of time invested in a relationship and you've been together for years and years and, but then again, I guess it would depend.
3: It's always, there's always caveats.
0: There's always caveats.
3: Yeah.
0: Because if someone, let's say, passed away,
1: that's
0: different than infidelity, let's say. You know what I mean? So it would probably be easier to move on if you were hurt.
1: Correct.
0: You know what I mean? So.
1: But if someone passed away.
0: If someone passed away, that would be.
3: How do you start over?
0: Exactly.
3: How do you start over?
1: Yeah.
0: Well. You know, you would just have to take it one day at a time.
3: Oh, I get it. But to start over after your life partner or whatever passes away.
0: It would be tragic.
3: Yeah.
0: It would be tragic. It would be all three of those things. It would be difficult to move on. It would be difficult to start over. And it would be difficult to let go.
1: I agree.
0: Yeah.
1: 1,000%.
3: That's why I guess they got that song, Before I Let Go.
1: Wait a minute. What? I'm Because now that song is in my head. I'm like, wait a minute.
0: There go Elsie again. But he stayed on topic, but he's just trying to be funny.
1: Yeah, I'm like, wait a minute.
3: You ain't getting me today.
1: Passed away.
0: Yeah.
1: Now I got the lyrics to Before I Let Go in my head now. Trying to understand where you were going, Mr. Elsie. Because sometimes you be going to some places. I don't know.
3: Yeah, my mind floats.
1: I know. Float on.
3: Float on.
0: That
3: float
0: was
3: on.
0: A jam.
1: Mm-hmm.
3: What?
0: Float on. Float on. My name is Larry.
2: Yo, y'all crazy. Yo, shout out to TikTok on the real. We got some people in the chat room and on Facebook. Shout out to Victor. There's a couple other things. I can't get to you all because the screen is bugging out. Paul Rivers, Gary Price, thank you for joining in. Nancy Costa, thank you for joining in. Let's take a look. I'm jumping to the screens here now because it's a multiple types. Let's take a look. I'm jumping to the screens here now because it's a multiple type situation.
1: There it goes.
2: Word up.

0: likes and stuff started blinking on the screen.
1: When we come back.
2: I'd love
1: when
2: to
1: we come
2: hear.
1: Back. When we
2: I'd
1: come
2: love
1: back.
2: To hear.
3: Right. Yeah, let's talk about it.
2: Let's
3: yeah,
2: talk about it.
0: But we're going to play this record because we just want to hear the lyrics to Frankie Beverly May. So let's do that.
3: Okay.

0: I stand behind it. I guarantee it. They know that, even if they don't know me any more than they know the chairman of General Mills.
1: My man. My man. My man.

0: DJ Rabo Show. Yo, my crew got here for real. They got me here laughing because I'm getting caught up in the cables. It's all good, though. You tuned in to the DJ Rabo Show. We are in the building. We just landed in your area playing the classic R&B joints. Before I let go, you know what it is. Y'all good?
1: Yeah.
0: Word up. What? You good?
2: Yeah.
0: I didn't hear what you said.
2: Yeah.
3: That was a southern draw.
0: It's a southern draw. Your people's from the south?
2: No.
0: Okay. I'm lost.
4: Yeah. Elsie just threw that out there.
0: It's all good. Shout out to the TikTok crew, the Facebook crew, and the YouTube crew. I'm not even on the YouTube, but yo, shout out to the YouTube crew. The DJ Rabo Show. It's DJ Rabo on social media. That's how it goes down. When we get in your area, we make sure you wrapped up tight, like snuggles. Right, y'all?
4: That's right.
0: Word up. LC, what's the status?
3: Oh, it's a little craziness going on here lately.
0: Man, ever since what? Was it January 21st? When was the inauguration?
3: Yeah, I think it was the 21st.
0: The world is the uproar.
3: Snoop is on the top of the list, baby. Snoop has got his nose a little burnt up. Snoopy.
4: Oh.
0: Not a good look, Snoop.
3: Nah, I mean, he's getting a lot of heat, but not just Snoop. Now, Dr. Dre was up there, too. Nobody's talking about Dre.
0: Really?
3: Absolutely.
0: Was he DJing or was he rhyming?
3: I'm not sure.
0: I didn't see it, so I don't know.
3: But I saw some clips that Dre was there.
0: Okay.
3: Also, Rick Ross.
0: Yeah.
3: Nelly. Now, talking about Nelly, I did see he spoke about this on social media. Mm-hmm. And essentially, his theory of why he performed was that this man is the president. And how many opportunities will you have to perform for the president? Besides getting paid a lot of dough. That was his answer to the question of why he performed at, you know, Trump's inauguration. Also, Soulja Boy. I don't even know how that is anymore. It's been so long.
0: Yeah, right.
3: He had what that dance.
0: Oh, Superman.
3: Superman, yeah.
4: He's had other songs.
3: Yeah, he wasn't a one-hit wonder. He had some joints.
4: No, he was not.
3: Yeah. But I guess the big thing is here, these artists are getting tremendous backlash from the public, press, all the above. Should they? Should they be getting that type of, put that out to the crew? Should these artists, and there was other artists, but we're talking specifically regarding hip-hop artists, should they have performed? I'll put that out to the crew.
0: I don't know Snoop like that. I don't know any of them brothers like that. So we think we know them, right? And that's the challenge that I have. So I thought I knew them. And then you know who they are by what they do more than what they say. So they out here doing whatever they can do to get money. Now, if anything is consistent, it's always been that. They will do anything to get money. So am I surprised? No, I'm not surprised because they've always been saying that. They're going to do anything. They've been saying it in their raps. They've been saying it in movies. They're going to do anything to get money. So now what I don't like about the situation is that everyone thinks that's a representation of black men. And it's not. They are not a representation of the majority of black men in this country. Because I guarantee you, the majority of black men in this country would have not done that. They're just kids that have grown up to an age, but they're still performing and doing kid stuff. So you put a lollipop in front of a kid, they're going to eat it, even though they know it's going to hurt them. So that's how I look at them. It's like, yo, y'all have always told us that you're going to do anything for money.
3: Mm-hmm.
0: And now the money's in front of you and you do it. And they saying it too. They will do anything for money. And that's what you did.
3: Big money too, yeah. I might add.
0: No, trust me, it's a lot of money, you know. It's a lot of money, but you will do anything for money, and you proved it.
3: LL?
0: Speak on it, God.
3: She's trying to hold back, baby.
1: First, let me just say, not all money is good money.
4: There you go.
3: Facts.
1: And they did not perform at the actual inauguration.
3: Correct.
1: It was at the inaugural ball or something. He wasn't even there. So for Nelly to say how many times do you get the chance to perform for the president, he didn't perform for the president because he wasn't even there. And it just... Let me apologize to our listeners because I'm really struggling with this. Off air, I'm very colorful with my language. So I'm trying to be mindful that I can't speak like that on air. But for someone like Snoop to say previously when that person ran.
3: That's correct.
1: That who would perform for him, you're a jigaboo, all of this negative stuff. He said, and the clips are out there, and now for you to come back and perform. And the thing that got me is that Musk person found that video, the previous video of him saying what he said, and then he put it side by side of him actually performing, talking about change, people can change or something like that. That man was making a complete fool of you in front of your face, laughing at you.
0: Yeah.
1: I have, like I said, I have very strong opinions about this.
3: Mm-hmm.
1: And it's my understanding, I don't know how true this is, that he lost over 500,000 followers.
4: Mm.
1: Good. And it also leads me to believe maybe these rappers aren't as rich as they think they are or as they lead us to believe.
4: Mm.
1: You know, I just don't know. That person showed you who and what he is. No bones about it. Trump has played his card. He showed you who and what he is. Mm-hmm. And if you would go and perform for him on any level, that shows me who and what you are. You know what I mean?
3: Mm-hmm. Yes.
1: It's just, it's disgusting to me. Mm-hmm. I don't understand how any person of color.
3: Struggle's real.
0: The struggle is real.
4: Yeah, it's a struggle. Struggle
1: y'all pray real. For me. I swear to God, y'all pray for me. I have told the crew I am struggling with this, and I really am struggling with this. It's only not even a month,
4: not
1: 10
4: a month.
1: Days in, and so much is going on.
3: Mm-hmm.
1: The complete and utter ignorance, the lies, and I just don't understand it. So as far as Nelly is concerned, Snoop is concerned, I mean, they don't care that I will never listen to another Snoop or Nelly record. They don't care. But I just won't. I
3: James?
4: I have nothing else to say.
3: Wow.
4: I have nothing
3: I think
4: to
3: that's
4: say.
3: A first.
4: The only... Shush it.
3: Hey, Robbo, can
4: think
3: we
4: I'm just
3: lock
4: gonna...
3: this down?
0: Oh, my gosh.
4: You know
3: Shades.
4: What? You know
3: no
4: what?
3: Response.
4: No, it's not that I don't have a response. I am just going to sit and watch to see what happens for the next 4 years. But like LL said, there is a lot of things that has happened in the last 10 days. I'm really curious to see what happens, you know, 6 months from now, 1 year from now. Well, 2 years from now, it's going to be crazy.
0: One of the things that has come out of this that's been a positive is that it's been a kick in the behind for us as a collective and a culture to start getting involved with community and political organizations so that we can be in a position to make some changes, right? So we're encouraging people to get into the NAACP's, Al Sharpton's Committee
3: of Action.
0: National Action Network. Mm-hmm. And there's a lot more. You can start locally and then move from there. So, yeah.
1: I think the Democrats need to get off that and do something.
0: Mm-hmm.
1: I think they're too lax with everything going on. They're not saying much. Mm-hmm. They need to get backbones. And some of those Republicans need to get backbones. They know it's not right. I don't know why everybody seems to be kissing a ring with this man. It's like everyone fears him. He is nothing but a bully. He's nothing but a tyrant. And he wants to be a dictator. And he's running this country into the ground. Him and his base. They don't see anything wrong with what he's doing. He is literally a racist running the country, trying to eliminate
3: and with that said,
0: you tuned in to the DC Live Show. Check us out.
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1: Thank you. 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
1: Not right now. 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

0: Yo, what up, people? This is Kanye.
1: Check it out, man. It's your boy Akon.
2: Hey, what's up? Yo, this is 50 Cent.
3: Yo, yo, what's up? This is Sean Paul.
4: Yeah, what's cracking, y'all? It's your boy Fabulous. And right now, you're rocking with my dog.
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3: That's what's up.
5: LL Rendezvous.
3: Rendezvous is still heated. She's still heated.
6: Coming down.
5: LL Rendezvous on Instagram and Facebook. Apologies, people. Apologies.
3: It's all good, Rendezvous. You're very passionate, like we all are. And yes. I ain't mad at you at all.
6: I like that song. I ain't mad at you.
3: Right.
6: It's Tupac, baby. Stuart.
3: Got you.
6: Elsie on the Move. Facebook. IG. Mm-hmm. TikTok?
3: Yeah, I think you're on TikTok.
6: Yeah, but TikTok is... Oh, that's right. They were granted a 90-day extension. So,
3: oh, is that with 90 days?
6: Yeah, they pulled the plug. Mm-hmm. But then they got a waiver by the guy who's in charge of the country.
3: Oh, okay.
5: Who created that mess to begin with? Let me just say that. Okay.
3: Yo, shout out to the fam on the real. Shout out to all the stations that we rock with. It's all good. Yo, we're going to catch up with y'all in the next couple of days. Peace.
5: Peace.